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0: You can't see that I'm smiling because I'm on a radio, but I am. 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

0: All the Feels with Neo on Kiss 3. Kiss 3. £600,000 is up for grabs today, and it could have your name on it. It is the ultimate payday. And last week's winner, Natalie, made sure that she had her phone by her side.
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0: tunes like this. LMFAO, play rock anthem. This is Kistery. It is Friday morning. I'm Jake, line them up for you. I've got one coming from Will Smith.
1: Every day I'm shuffling.
0: But now, this is huge. Safra Duo.

0: There aren't many tunes that are made especially for a film that are great, but this is one of them. Will Smith, Men in Black on Kistery. And because it's Friday, I'm going to keep the big anthems coming. Something absolutely massive. A proper Kistery dance anthem to play you next.
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0: do every single word to that tune. You have to. It just sort of goes through you. Do you know what I mean? Comes from somewhere deep within. Warren G, Nate Dogg, Regulate playing on Kisstory. I got another huge one next. Kisstory.
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I would 100% take more money along with a few more problems. I reckon the money would solve the issues, wouldn't it? Notorious B.I.G., Mace, My Money, My Problems, playing on Kiss 3 Friday morning. Let's get into this now. The greatest funky house anthem of all time from Herd and Fitz and Abigail Bailey. It's I Just Can't Get.

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a proper fiesta when you get a J-Lo tune on. Waiting for Tonight on Kistery. Asha, we've caught up as well. Osborne Anthems on Friday morning. We are starting things the way we mean to go on this weekend. And you remember this one? D-Dish. It's Flashdance.

0: Playing on Kistery, 20 minutes to go before Michael gets here with Kistery Breakfast, and I will continue with an amazing one from Rihanna very soon. Which one's it going to be? I bet.
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Phil, gotta get through this iconic garage business. You know we go in the mix every single Friday night. We kick it off at 7 o'clock. Steve Smart, followed by Wide Boys and Scott Garcia. Make sure you get us on tonight for the proper old school house and garage. It's Jay-Z and Beyond.

0: If you needed waking up this morning, that is what Nicki Minaj is here for. Starships on Kistery. All right, I'm Jake and I am out of here. Michael is coming up next with Kistery Breakfast. Have an amazing Friday, whatever you're doing. Michael is going to start with a guy I call the King of Kistery. Kistery.
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23: Well, young people would rather apps were just made safer than be shut out of them by the planned social media ban. Three quarters of 12 to 15-year-olds asked about it said they prefer that to the outright Australia-style ban for under-16s that's planned for next year. More than half also want stronger safety measures for AI chatbots. An anti-migrant activist is due to appear in court later after a dinghy with a rescue worker on board was slashed in the English Channel. The 37-year-old known as Danny Tomo is charged with criminal damage. age. There's been a big rise in the number of 18 to 24-year-olds reporting being targeted by romance scams. That's when someone fakes an interest in you online to try and steal your money or identity. It's led to calls for dating apps, banks and tech firms to do more to stop it. And Taylor Swift has dropped her new single Patient Zero. She's also teased the video for it. It's going to be shown for the first time at the MTV Music Video Awards on Sunday. Keep up to date with everything Kiss. Just find us on socials. I'm Aileen O'Sullivan.

0: day to get your sexy on the Friday. Although I say that,
1: you ready?
0: A lot of the people here do work from home Fridays.
1: You ready?
0: They're not getting their sexy on because I know they're in PJs. Oh,

0: Kistery Breakfast, Limadine, never leave you. 0333 21 55 55. That's the WhatsApp number. Shout out to Chris, up with us this morning. Just got back from a fresh morning walk, treating myself to a dirty fry up as a reward. It balances out in my mind. Yeah, it's fine. Even if you hadn't done the walk, you just do it later or whatever. 0333 21 55 55. You can voice note there as well. Do your shout out. It's easier and better if you do it. And I'm also lazy. And it's Friday, so you can make some Friday noises for us, like, or whatever. 0333 21 55 55. Don't mean to alarm you as well. It's 3 months exactly until Christmas. Just saying.
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2: 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Alex Horton sets ridiculous tasks. 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What television was made for. 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

0: Forever ever. And now Pitbull's done it as well in Miami.
1: So everybody that's at the wedding, it's real simple. This is for the nights that we can't remember with the friends that we can't forget. So with that said, every day in both grounds, great day, baby. You ready?

0: just heard the deep philosophical musings of Pitbull, and now this song is literally based on philosophy. Wham! G Project, King of My Castle, Kiss Tree Friday. 0333 21 55 55. Junior Senior coming up. DC, the second greatest girl group ever as well, next.
1: History. Yeah. History Breakfast with Channel 4. 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

difficult at the moment to find a story that isn't about AI, but I found one. It's about humans, but it's not looking good for us, guys. Prisons in the Netherlands are starting to hand out personal toys. What does that mean? Personal toys to their female inmates because there was a rise in fungal infections due to using homemade devices.

0: Until the idiot renames it to something else. History. I'm not going to do that. I'm not going to do that. Yeah, you are. £600,000 is what we're giving away today. An incredible amount of money. It's happening today. So you're just walking around, just living your life. You might not be walking anywhere at the moment. It's early, isn't it? Let me sit down for a minute. But you might just be getting on with your day. Just la, la, la, la, la, la, la. And you don't know yet. You're hoping, but you don't know yet that you're going to win 600 grand tax-free and in your account tonight, later on. There's someone walking around like that at the moment, just la, la, la, la, la. I presume that's the noise they're making in their head, or whatever banger it is Kistery's playing at the moment. Nice. If you want to get in the draw for tonight, 600 grand, the word cash, in a text to 64100. That's 250, or five entries for a fiver by texting the word mega to 64100 instead as well, whatever. Standard network rate apply, whichever word you use. You've got to be over the age of 18. Enter at makemeawinner.co.uk. You'll find phone entry details and all the rules as well for this network competition. 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Just answer that phone call to win 600 grand paid straight into your account after the call. Enter again now for your chance to win the word cash or the word mega to 64100 or makemeawinner.co.uk. 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
2: This is History.
3: Well, we're talking gig tickets first up on KISS today as an investigation claims that just three ticket touts were behind more than three quarters of those listed on a resale site. Campaigners say that some were advertised at huge markups on Viagogo, including one to see Tiny Temper priced at almost £6,000. The rapper has said that's crazy and not what live music's about. Viagogo says the figures are misleading. Leading tech bosses have joined the Chinese president at a lavish state banquet in Washington. Xi Jinping says that he and Donald Trump have reached some common understanding on many issues during their talks, though there haven't been any announcements of any breakthroughs. 18 to 24-year-olds are reporting romance scams at a faster growing rate than any other age group. It's when someone online pretends they're interested in you, but only to try and get you to hand over money. Suspected cases rose by nearly 60% in the past year. Older victims are still losing the most money. And Taylor Swift's new single, Patient Zero, has dropped this morning along with three other new tracks. We'll get to see her new video at the MTV Video Music Awards on Sunday. Keep up to date with everything KISS. Just find us on socials. I'm Aileen O'Sullivan.
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5: Good morning. Hope you're doing all right just before seven. How's that Friday treating you already? I know it's early still. It'll be nice. That

0: an hour with Mystique. It means that over every other song, I'm going to be, here we go again, with a bump and flex. So I've been doing that over David Morales for the last, like, 10 minutes or whatever. Morning, Friday, Kistery. Also played 50 Cent in the club. Go Short, it's your birthday. Celebrity Shorty's birthday's today. Deck from Ant and Deck. Matt, would you be able to tell which is which? Do you know the difference between Ant and Deck?
1: Yeah, Deck's the short one, Ant's the tall one with the big forehead.
0: Yeah, I can't even argue with that. It's his birthday. Anyway, happy birthday, Deck, after that. Jesse Wallace, Cat Slater, her birthday today. Jamie O'Hara, Spurs are back. And Calvin Harris's wife, who works on another radio station. So let's not talk about that.

0: and Calvin Harris, We Found Love. Kissed You on a Friday. Shout out to Pete, who has got such an exciting, incredible job that I love. He's an aircraft detailer. So he says he's been up since five, on my way to Oxford Airport to clean some private jets. What's the best thing that you've ever found left over in a private jet? And could you attribute the celebrity who left it? Because I presume it's the celebrity.
1: It'd be like that TV show, Through the Keyhole, except it'd be like, oh, through the trash of a private jet. Who lives in a jet like this?
0: Actually, when you say it like that, it feels a bit criminal. But still tell us, Pete. Anyway, 0333 21 55 55. Shout out to Fiona as well. Bigging up the cleaning crew working in Liverpool this morning. Counting down to the weekend already. You ain't got long to count. Let's go. Friday, 0333 21 55 55. You got any birthdays, butt misfits you need to shout out or whatever? You want to do a big up for the weekend? 0333 21 55 55. Get us on WhatsApp. Bob Sinclair, play next.
2: 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History Breakfast with Channel 4. Britain's favourite TV critics are back watching television so you can watch them watching television. Stream Gogglebox. Mr. Q.
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0: Run DMC, Jason Nevins, just like that on Kistery. So I'm thrilled to be back in the studio today. Last couple of days I've had to do the show from home, haven't I, Matt?
1: I know, I've been all on my own.
0: Oh.
1: It's sad.
0: But I have had a problem that has kept me at home.
1: Oh no, what's wrong?
0: And like, there's no way to talk about it and it not sound like it's another kind of problem. So I've had problems with my back door. And this is twice in 2 months that the integrity of my back door has failed. Okay? So tried sort of like putting some WD-40 on it.
1: Lubrication is key.
0: Yeah. Tried giving it a shove. Didn't work. Had to have a guy come out.

0: mind.
1: Usher, Juicy J, I Don't Mind, History Friday. So the Garage Show's back tonight. White Boys start it all off. Then we've got Scott Garcia as well. And it's not like we just turn it off at the weekend, right? We have exciting things happening at the weekend as well. Andy Durant on a Sunday, but Marvin before that as well. His Sunday sessions from 4. He had Jay Sean on last week. This week, Marvin's going to be joined by Katie B, talking with him about a new collaboration with Jax Jones, how Miss Dynamite ended up doing the vocals and the lights on, and loads more stuff as well. That's Sunday from 4. Coming up, Armin van Helden and Dizzy Rascal and Chocolate Puma as well.
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0: Mario Winans and Enya, I Don't Want to Know, on Kistery. Big film from the 80s, I want to say a long time ago, Gremlins. Warner Brothers have shared a quick trailer of a new Gremlins movie that's coming out in 2028. Now, for some people, that laugh will just be, like, terrifying. But Matt was telling me yesterday that you got scared of clowns after you watched It.
1: Yeah, I was 18 years old and I had to ask my mom, could she check my room in case there were any clowns hiding?

0: won. Natalie won last week. Are you going to be staring at your phone around 5 p.m. today?
1: I've never been that so quick in my life to my phone.
2: No.
1: I'm always waiting every Friday.
0: Just sat there staring at her phone. Well, it paid off for Natalie last week because she was doing that and it rang and she answered it and she got loads of money. And the same thing can happen to you today, all right? 600 grand, 600,000. Still not caught on, but we're trying it. If you want to get in the draw for tonight, the word cash to 64100, text to 250. That's one entry, but you can get five entries for a fiver by texting the word mega instead, but to the same number, 64100. Standard network rate supply. You've got to be over the age of 18. 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All the phone entry details are there and all the rules as well for this network competition. 5 p.m. today is when lines shut. Then Gemma Atkinson will be calling someone in the draw shortly after that. If it's you, just answer your phone and you will be the guaranteed winner this week of 600 grand. 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It's a life changer. Everything changes after this, but especially your weekend gets a lot more fun, I would think. Probably. The word cash or the word mega to 64100. 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Good luck.
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16: Well, gig tickets is a big talking point this morning on Kiss, as it's come out just three touts behind almost three quarters of those put up on a resale site. And investigations found the touts based in Latvia, North America and Germany were responsible for more than 1,600 tickets available, all advertised massively over cost price. One, to see Tiny Tempo, is being offered for almost £6,000, something he says is crazy. Adam Webb's from Fanfare Alliance, who are behind this research, he reckons resale sites need to be doing more.
17: When you've got companies which are encouraging that and who allowing people to list tickets without requiring any identification, allowing them to list tickets without seat numbers in contravention of the law.
16: Next, and young people say they'd rather apps were just made safer than them be shut out by the planned social media ban. Three quarters of 12 to 15 year olds asked about it say they'd prefer that to the outright Australia style ban for under 16s planned for next year. More than half also want stronger safety measures for AI chatbots. There's been a big rise in the number of 18 to 24 year olds reporting being targeted by romance scams. That's when someone fakes an interest in you online to steal your money or identity. And Wales made a losing start to their Nations League campaign, going down to a 1-0 defeat to holders Portugal in Lisbon. The Republic of Ireland lost 1-0 in Kosovo. Keep up to date with everything Kiss, just find us on socials. I'm Aileen O'Sullivan.

0: weird noise when they have that first coffee of the day. And they're like, Producer Matt just did that. It was weird and uncomfortable.
1: Would you like me to recreate
0: that? No, I don't want to do it. I don't want to do it again. He was like, and what's worse is he was like, oh, I was just washing down my sausage. So in Ireland, for teenagers, there's a reason I'm talking to you specifically. You are the spokesperson for Ireland.
1: Hello
0: We've
1: there.
0: Discussed this. There's a €100 allowance that are being given to teenagers by the Irish government to spend on concerts, movies, or days out. You're too old for this now, aren't you?
1: I'm too old. And also, even if I did have it, it wouldn't have been any good because I lived in the middle of nowhere and I wouldn't have been able to go to said concerts, movies, or days out. But I've gone, can I have a lift, please?
0: But how are they checking? Are they giving cash or is it like, oh no, we've given
1: like
0: you
1: a voucher?
0: Because there's a difference there, isn't there?
1: Do you think it's going to be the opposite of young people trying to look old to get into places? It's going to be older people looking younger to try and get try into and get like a free concert.
0: I'm not doing the accent. Please, sir.

0: Feeling weekend, yeah, Eric Prydz piano will help.
1: Give me some Ibiza.
0: That's what I'm feeling after hearing that. Friday on Kistery, shout to Carol, who says that she's heading up north to spend the weekend in a log cabin with my hubby Craig. Or it's the beginning of a horror movie. Fingers crossed that it's the right one for you, Carol. Also, shout out to Katie, who's on WhatsApp this morning. Hey, guys, woke up with a sore head this morning because I decided to headbutt the bedside cabinet by mistake. Sporting a lump under my eyebrow. Long weekend ahead for me, though. Off on Monday for my 36th birthday. Where's the air horn? Come on, Katie. 0333 21 55 55. Kistery WhatsApp number.
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waiting all night on Kistery. I hope you're feeling naturally positive today and that that's a feeling that came to you organically. You didn't have it forced upon you. I got a coffee on my way in here this morning and the barista had written on the lid of the coffee, quotation marks, "Life is beautiful," smiley face. Like, you're trying too hard there. Life is beautiful. It's just the coffee, man. I mean, yeah, I do feel like that after I've had my coffee.

possession of yours, and I secretly wish that the boy in this instance chose a secret third option that we don't know about. Brown in Monica, The Boy's Mine on Kiss History. 1 year of Kiss's history from nine. Which year is this? DB Boulevard, Point of View. Tweet and Missy Elliott, Oops So Much.

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0: Jay-Z, Umbrella, Ella, Kistery. Shout out to Jay, Emma, Zane and Lindsay. They say we're having a day trip to Amsterdam tomorrow. Real sticky, icky, icky. Ooh-wee. That's always my suspicion. Shout out to the Fisher Dan as well. I'm still fishing at the lake. Give us a shout. There you go. 0333 21 55 55. Send us a picture, Dan. What have you caught? Or are you just there just avoiding responsibilities and not actually catching anything at the moment? Hit us up on WhatsApp. I've got details coming up on how you can today win £600,000 on Make Me a Winner soon.
1: I took a little time, gotta impress. I'm the MC, he's a DJ, nevertheless.

0: I say you should be moving at work today so no one gives you any extra responsibilities. You just want to be ghosting under the radar a little bit, don't you? TLC and Creek, History. The class of 2002 is coming up.
1: History.
0: 100 grand is being won by someone today. Are you going to make a reaction noise that nobody can understand, like Natalie did last week?
2: Oh, no.
0: Like, what is that? What are you doing? What are you saying? She was happy, though, I think. 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That's one entry, but you can get five entries for a fiver by texting the word mega instead, but to the same number, 64100. 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You'll find phone entry details and all the rules as well for this network competition. 5 p.m. today is the cut-off point. Gemma Atkinson making the call shortly after line shut. Just answer that phone call to win 600 grand tax-free and paid straight into your account after the call as well. 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
13: My beans have been to Mexico. 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My beans were with me in Italy, then came with me to Greece. I slurped their sauce on Spanish shores. I nibbled them in Nice. My Heinz beans have seen the world. They've travelled far and wide because they are, as we all know, too good to leave behind.
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17: Well, we've been talking gig tickets on Kiss this morning with an investigation claiming that just three ticket touts were behind more than three quarters of those listed on a resale site. Campaigners say some were advertised at huge markups on Viagogo, including one to see Tiny Temper, priced at almost £6,000. The rapper has said that's crazy and not what live music's about. Viagogo says the figures are misleading. Anti-migrant activist Daniel Thomas is due to appear in court later after he was filmed appearing to slash a boat in the English Channel with a rescue crew member on board. The 37-year-old, who's also known as Danny Tomo, is being accused of criminal damage. 18 to 24-year-olds are reporting romance scams at a faster growing rate than any other age group. It's when someone online pretends they're interested in you, but only to try and get you to hand over money. Suspected cases rose by nearly 60% in the past year. Older victims are losing the most cash, though. And Taylor Swift's new single, Patient Zero, has dropped this morning, along with three other new tracks. We'll get to see her new video at the MTV Video Music Awards on Sunday. Keep up to date with everything Kiss. Just find us on socials. I'm Aileen O'Sullivan.
18: It's too real. The class of
15: 2002. On Kiss.
19: Good morning. 1 year of Kiss's history coming up for the next hour. You just heard which year it is, 2002. We're starting with probably the greatest lover from that time, allegedly.
15: Play Kiss.

by Love Inc., which was originally released in 1998, but it didn't do anywhere near the numbers they wanted it to. Clearly, Love Inc. were like, no, it's better than that. So they re-released it in the UK in 2002. And it became a mega hit. Something else that was a mega hit in 2002. That was one of my favourite bangers of the time. But every time I picked up the phone, I'd be hearing that. We were getting internet. At least half the homes in the UK were getting internet by 2002. The digital age upon us, but we're still hearing the...

0: Grammys and their new documentary. But let's go back to the OGs. The Osbournes was where it started. And a lot of people, even if they didn't know a Sharon in 2002, were running around shouting this.
1: Sharon! Is this a joke? Sharon!
2: I'm a little bit rock and roll.
1: Sharon! Sharon! Sharon!
0: That's his legacy. Ozzy Osbourne shouting Sharon. More from 2002
3: loving
0: next.
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2022 and a little bit 2026 as well, because this had a bit of a revival this year, didn't it? Thanks to DJ Mulgrab and TikTok. Shout out to Anna, who's loving the class of 2002. James, I remember seeing Spider-Man when it first dropped in cinema, and later getting the game on the PS2 as well. You used to be able to deliver pizzas in it, and as a seven-year-old, I thought it was the best thing ever, until it was my job. And then it wasn't the best thing ever. This is City High, the other one that other people have forgotten about. Caramel, it's Kiss Your Eat.

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1: 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I rate it higher than that anyway. But Shanti wasn't the first choice to sing on it.
2: We were looking to put Brandy on Always On Time or Beyonce or Alicia Keys. I was just throwing gas on the fire, you know. So to put Shanti on it was the best decision. I think it was, you know, I think that worked out the best.
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0: in the movies enough. A Maid in Manhattan, and just in case you worried she wasn't from the block.
1: I like taking my hair out like this. 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
0: All dreams, no limits. 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Right, this is Mystique. Before

0: DJ Sammy, Yano and Doe Heaven. The class of 2002, what a year. That was a banger for a Friday, wasn't it?
1: Always is.
0: The class off back on Monday at 9. Hattie's up next, getting you to the weekend. With a big bulging pink eye and everything, like she's left from the Walking Dead.

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23: This is History.
24: Well, we've been talking about gig tickets this morning on Kiss, as it's come out that just three touts are behind almost three quarters of those that are put up on a resale site. An investigation has found that the touts, who are based in Latvia, North America and Germany, were responsible for more than 1,600 available, all advertised massively over cost price. Adam Webby is from the Fanfare Alliance. They're behind the research. He reckons resale sites need to be doing more.
25: When you've got companies which are encouraging that and are allowing people to list tickets without requiring any identification, allowing them to list tickets without seat numbers in contravention of the law.
24: Young people would rather that apps were just made safer than them be shut out by a planned social media ban. Three quarters of 12 to 15-year-olds asked about it said that they would prefer that to the outright Australia-style ban for under-16s that's planned for next year. Here, there's been a big increase in the number of 18 to 24-year-olds reporting that they've been targeted by romance scams. That is when someone fakes an interest in you online to try and then steal your money or identity. It's leading to calls for dating apps, banks and tech firms to do more to stop it. In the Nations League football, Wales suffered a narrow 1-0 defeat against Portugal in Lisbon last night. The Republic of Ireland also lost. That was 1-0 to Kosovo. Keep up to date with everything Kiss. Just find us on socials. I'm Aileen O'Sullivan.
23: History.
0: Non-stop, old school and anthems.
1: I feel like Michael saved the best till last, class of 2002. He pulled it out the bag this morning. He'll be back Monday, but he's happy with you. Let's get

Monday morning. It's Hattie with you on Kiss Tree. And Snoop Dogg going to be hosting the VMAs on Sunday night. I tell you what, I got some beef with Michael on Breakfast, airing to the nation about my puffy eye. Can we please, like, not call it pink eye? It's an infection, all right? And the pharmacist has said it's self-limiting. So I just got to sit with a hot flannel on my face in between songs. I mean, the glam of it, right? What is going on for your Friday? Come and say hello this morning. 0333 21 55 55. You know what? I said the other day, Genuine Pony feels like a lot for an early start, but I feel like this from another level kind of gives it a run for its money. Feels a bit saucy, but hey, it's Friday. The weekend's here. We can do what we want. Oliver Heldens on after this.

0: Coody is Day and Night, Kiss Through Friday morning. And what is Freshers Week, right? And I feel like we're going to see more students drop out of uni than ever before. Not because of the fees, because let's be honest, it is not cheap, is it? It's a serious commitment, that. Not because they hate their course. I mean, that can also happen. But, right, some universities have decided to ban air fryers. I mean, what are these students meant to do? Like, when I was at uni, air fryers didn't exist. You had to make it all from scratch or just live off, like, eating pizza three times a day. But banning air fryers in 2026 feels illegal to me. Yeah, I wouldn't be going to uni either. Jackie and Rick Rock on the way, and we'll get on some Tiny Temper for you in a bit. Keep it history.
1: Yeah.
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9: I don't know how I let this happen.
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9: All right.

I've got to say, seeing this live over the summer was one of the highlights. I've got to say, Tiny Temper is so good live. Featuring Labyrinth is Frisky on Kistery Friday. Come on then, let's be having you. What's your three-word weekend? Come and let me know on WhatsApp, 0333 21 55 55 is where you can find me. Voice notes are always welcome. Mine's a pretty boring one this weekend, I've got to say. Hike. Housework, hibernate. You know what I'm up to. What is your three-word weekend? Come and give me a shout. And we'll do Love Station after this from JT.

0: Mac and Womack, didn't they? It's Teardrops on Kiss Tree. Kiss Tree. So there is no faffing on today. We mean business. 600 grand is ready to be won today. Imagine how it would feel if you bagged that money. Well, last Friday it was Natalie.
1: I've been unable to go back to work because we've got a four-year-old and a three-year-old, so it's literally just my husband's income. 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
0: Oh, all that stress of life gone in a moment because she won herself that insane amount of cash last week. 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You do need to be over 18, and you can also enter at makemeawinner.co.uk, where you'll find phone entry details and all the rules for this network competition. Lines will close at 5 p.m. today, and then our very own Gemma Atkinson could be giving you a buzz. Just pick up the phone. 600 grand yours in your account after the call. So whatever you're planning on doing this weekend, booking that holiday, buying that house, going to test drive a new car, you could do it all and so much more. Text cash to 64100 right now. Make me a winner.
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Alex Galdino, Crystal Waters. Tunes like this. Yeah, it just makes you go, all right, Friday morning, how quickly after work can I get to the airport and get to Ibiza or somewhere hot to go and have a party for like 48 hours before having to be back in work on Monday? Oh, it's worth a risk, isn't it? Or just don't turn up to work on Monday, either way. Don't forget, obviously, there's that 600 grand up for grabs this afternoon. It may be a winner. So if you were to win that, you could just quit your job, I suppose, couldn't you? The other thing happening this weekend, if you did sign up, register for Oasis tickets, or I should say like the codes will be landing in your inbox this weekend. So make sure you check your emails. Even worse, would you be get to Monday, realise that you haven't acted on the code and you've missed out altogether? That would be devastating, wouldn't it?

0: Destiny's Child knew what they were doing when they wrote that banger. It's Bugaboo on Kistry. Hattie with you. And we've had a voice note from Katie.
1: Hi, guys. It's actually a bank holiday in Scotland on Monday, so I'm having a little long weekend and a long lie on Monday because it's my birthday.
0: Oh, well, happy birthday. I'm confused about this bank holiday malarkey thing, though, because I'm not Scottish or anything, but I don't think it is a bank holiday. Like, I've just checked. So what could that possibly be? The next bank holiday, apparently, according to the interweb, is St Andrew's Day on the 30th of November. So correct me if I'm wrong, but make sure you turn up to work on Monday, just in case. Don't want to be getting into trouble. I mean, who knows what's going on there? Kyla and Crazy Cousins are on the way for you on Kistry in a bit.
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0: All right, it's Hattie with you. The weekend is within smelling distance. I mean, you can basically smell the pork scratches.

nice treat, isn't it? A bit of Whitney for your Friday morning on Kiss Tree. And talking of treats, how about Kevin Little? It's on the way after the streets. Well, I'm still gutted. I had to miss their gig earlier in the summer. I had tickets to go and see them at Castlefield Bowl. And you know what? After their run of festivals and dates, they've still got some more later in the year. And if I don't get to see them, I'm going to be gutted. But they know what they're doing. It seems that anyone who went to see them this year had the time of their life, you know, doing the full album of A Grand Don't Come for Free. What a set. Have they come to this? Oh. One of my favourite bands ever.

0: Calvin Harris. I mean, he's had a big old summer, hasn't he? And he actually has two more dates in Ibiza for the summer, including tonight and next Friday at Ushuaia. And I was thinking, how much would it cost to get there? Like, if after work you clock off at like 3 or 4, get an early finish from your boss, could you make it in time to Ibiza? Well, yeah, if you've got like a grand to spare, if you're flying from Gatwick, right, there's a 3:30 flight, £998. Tell you what, make sure you win Make Me a Winner. 5 o'clock, book that 8 p.m. flight, which is a bit cheaper, it's £750, and then you could still be there to see Calvin Harris play Ushuaia tonight. I mean, it's worth a shot. We'll just plan for next weekend instead. Listen, I've got some Akon on the way for you next.
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0: know I say it practically every time I play this song. But it kind of feels like you have to do it. If you ever stay in a hotel with your mate or your partner or whatever, and you leave the room and you go, have you got the key? And they go, yeah. Have you got the secret? It's got to be done. You just got to do it. And we'll get Egyptian on the way for you in a bit. But we've got a couple of voice notes.
1: Hi, this is Elif. My three-word weekend is swim, riding, ice cream. Thank you.
0: Oh, that sounds very wholesome. I love a bit of that.
2: Yes, I see. It's the Grand Mac boys, Nick and
3: Adam.
2: Buzzing this Friday, loving the tunes. Thank God it's the weekend, baby.
0: Yeah, thank God it's the weekend. Come and get involved. 0333 21 55 55 is where you can come and say hello.

0: I'll tell you what else you want to be having history on today, because you could be winning yourself £600,000. It's up for grabs today and it could have your name on it. The best payday of your life. Last week's winner, Natalie, made sure her phone was by her side. I mean, that's kind of imperative, isn't it?
1: I've never been that so quick in my life to my phone.
2: No.
1: I'm always waiting every Friday.
0: Well, she waited. It was her lucky turn and it could be you today. Imagine waking up tomorrow, Saturday morning, with 600 grand in your bank account. Text cash to 64100, texts are 250. Or you can get five entries for a fiver. Just text mega to 64100. Standard network rates apply. You do need to be over 18. You can also enter at makemeawinner.co.uk. That's where you'll find phone entry details and all the rules for this network competition. Lines will be closing 5 p.m. sharp today, and then our Gemma could be giving you a shout. Just pick up the blower, 600k yours in your account straight after the call. What are you waiting for? Please don't wait until 5 p.m. because then you might forget. That'd be infuriating. Put the word cash in a text right now and send it to 64100. Make me a
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This is when you know you're famous, right? Mo Salah sat on a random rock in Turkey, and now it is like a viral tourist attraction. Imagine being that famous. You just go and sit on a bench, and then everyone's like, oh, this bench, this is where I need to sit. Some people are just saying it's like the unmatched aura of the Egyptian king. I mean, it's just a rock in a random place in Turkey. There's not even like an ice cream van or anything nearby. Could easily mistake it for a different rock that's kind of looks the same. Disclosure and a Luna George on the way for you after this from DJ.

0: George with White Noise. So if you need something to watch over the weekend, the real Rooneys. I'm so ready for this, right? Wayne and Colleen open the doors to their, well, the front door to their mansion with their four boys. And it's basically getting to see their life as we've never seen it before. And apparently there's hints that Wayne Rooney has been making himself that he's going to be on this series of I'm a Celebrity, Get Me Out of It. Let's not remember, he'd be following in the footsteps of his wife, Colleen, who won a couple of years ago, wasn't it? That is something that you can dig deep into this weekend, the real Rooneys. It's on Disney Plus right now for you. Rihanna on the way, and I'll give you all the details on how you could be banking 600 grand later today.
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19: Just

Have you ever wondered who Lola is? Shapeshifters. Named it Lola's Theme because Lola was the name of the wife of one of the guys in the group called Simon. There you go. Now you know. Listen, it's the VMAs on Sunday night over in the States. Basically like the Brits, but the US version. And it kind of feels like it's a bit of a throwback one, right? Snoop Dogg is hosting proceedings. I mean, what doesn't Snoop Dogg do? He's just everywhere all the time, isn't he? And Madonna is actually opening proceedings as well. She's up for like 11 nominations as well. I'll get some Avicii and Aloe Black for you. But Friday is on Kiss Tree. You know what we do. It's Notorious B.I.G.

0: Tell you what, just taking us back to that moment over the summer when Sweet Female Attitude performed at Kiss Street on Blackheath. I mean, it was insane, wasn't it? Already very excited for next year. It feels like it's going to be a very long winter and spring holding out for that. Don't forget, you can always check out your favourite Kiss Street shows over on the Rayo app and all of the best playlists that you need in your life as well. And if you do have a smart speaker, just get us on by asking it to play Kiss Street. Dead easy, and then we're just there. Like, always by your side whenever you need. A Snoop Dogg on the way for you, and we'll get on some Martin Solvig on in a bit on Kiss Street. Here we
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And Starbucks is the home of autumn. 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

history. It's Mr. 305 checking in for the remix. 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Well, this year's gonna be called Calle 8. Que hola, gata. Que hola, omega. And this how we go.

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0: On Kiss 3. So you know, this year that Akon and Neo have been on tour together and they had issues with that orb ball, like the big hamster ball thing. Well, turns out they haven't learned their lesson. Akon gave it a go in Kyrgyzstan, of all places, and it failed. Again. How many times does he have to try? 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I really

0: If you weren't Rockefeller skanking to that from Fatboy Slim, you should be ashamed of yourself. History. All right, so for lots of people today, as it is the last Friday of the month, it's payday, yeah? How much is your salary? I mean, you don't have to tell me. I know it's like rude, isn't it? It's a bit non-British to talk about money, but we're going to talk about money because 600 grand could all be yours today. I mean, you'd probably want to keep it a bit quiet. That might be hard because everyone will hear you winning it on Kistry. And, you know, people from school will be coming out the woodwork being like, can I have a tenner? You'd be like, who are you? I didn't even like you at school. I'm not giving you a tenner. Well, 600 grand, yours, to do whatever you want with. But you've got to be getting your number entered. Text cash to 64100. 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You do need to be over 18. As always, you can get involved at makemeawinner.co.uk. That's where you'll find phone entry details and all the rules for this network competition. Once we close the lines at 5 o'clock this afternoon, Gemma Atkinson will be picking one number at random, and then your phone will hopefully ring. Just pick it up. 600k yours in your account straight after the call. Enter right now for your chance to win. Just text cash to 64100. Good luck. Make me your winner.
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17: 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Old school. And

Ganassi on Kistry for your Friday. So what have we learned today? Well, uni dropout rates are going to be on the rise because of bans on air fryers. Mo Salah's made a rock famous. And the Oasis codes landed in your inbox this weekend if you registered. Whatever you do, don't be hitting delete all. That would be a total nightmare. We're going to be off out of here in a bit, but I've got time for this.

0: Right then, that's me done and dusted for the day. Nice one for having us on. I'm off Monday and Tuesday next week, but I'll be back Wednesday. Have a gorgeous weekend, whatever you are up to. Look after yourself. Be kind to yourself. Ellie's on the way for you with all the details on how you could be winning yourself a ridiculous, filthy £600,000. It could be in your bank account shortly after 5 o'clock today. Good luck.
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can shift this good mood that we're on today, because it's Friday. It's Ellie with you. We are celebrating. I've got Armin van Helden on the way real soon. T2 up next. Play history.

0: Sorry for screaming, but we made it to Friday. I can't believe it. Oh, thank goodness for that. I didn't think I was going to survive this week. In fact, yesterday, I did say to my mate, if you ask me to do one more thing, I'm going to section myself. I didn't. That's why I'm here today. Massive shout to you, Owain.
1: Can we have a shout-out again this Friday for Dino's Friday shout-outs? Roy, Owain and Mayo, Dan and Pembrokeshire, working hard, plastering. And Dino, again, has gone and had a game of golf. Hashtag, send us help.
0: Hashtag send us help. Dino, what's going on, mate? You're skiving again today. 0333 21 55 55 is the WhatsApp number. That is 0333 21 55 55. Can you do me a favour though today? Can you just send me like WhatsApp voice notes? Because I actually really like sounding the hero of your voice. Yes, it's exactly what I said. But you get what I'm saying, all right? It's a Friday. I feel like we both need to cheer each other up. You get to hear my voice. It's only fair that it goes the other way.

Rudimental on Kiss 3. Do you feel the love? Do you feel the love I'm sending to you? Good, good answer. Because I really am trying my best. 0333 21 55 55. And the messages are already going off, which tells me you've also had a hard week. Just want to procrastinate here with me. Why not? It's what I'm here for. Got a PhD in it. Jamie says, can you shout out our apprentice Timmy, who has passed his level one plumbing this week? Sorry, can we just get a massive congratulations to Timmy? Massive thanks. Can we just take a moment for this bit? You are always our Friday go-to in the office. He's talking about me. How cute is that? Massive shouts to Kai as well. Can we get a shout out for Ginger? Ginger Will, okay, at least now we know what colour your hair is. And the anyway, please, can you give a shout out, so I'm distracted, to Ginger Will. He's still not caught any trout, but he's got Kistry on. So I take it you're fishing, or maybe trout is code word for, do you know what, I don't even want to know. 0333 20. Just want to procrastinate here with me. Why not? It's what I'm here for. Got a PhD in it. Jamie says, can you shout out our apprentice Timmy, who has passed his level one plumbing this week? Sorry, can we just get a...

0: but he's got Kistri on. So I take it you're fishing, or maybe trout is code word for, do you know what? I don't even want to know. 0333 21 55 55. Please send me your shout outs, your voice notes. Are you listening to this? Write a list. I want your shout outs and I want your voice notes, okay? And then we're good for the rest of the afternoon. Plus, I got the tunes. Nelly is up next. Right here on Kistri. And you know I got stacks loads as well. Might even play you De Lacy if I fancy it.
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0: Does anybody actually know what DeLacy says at the end of this song? It just sounds like... DeLacy, Hideaway, History Vibes, Friday. Now, I do want to confess something. When you send me voice notes, right, to the WhatsApp number, which is 0333 215555, sometimes I am cheeky. I do listen to the voice note before I play it out on air, because I like to have a to myself. But you know what I'm going to do? Because it's Friday, I'm going to give myself a treat, and I haven't listened to these two voice notes before I'm playing them for you, so let's just pray that it's PG.
1: Loving the show. Nathan from Nathan's Kitchen Co. We are currently in the van prepping, getting ready for a pizza buffet tonight.
0: What?
1: For a surprise party. Let's go!
0: Let's go! What, pizza buffet? That sounds like fun. Oh, I hope you have the best time. I kind of feel like I was in the van with you. 0333 215555 is the WhatsApp number. Peter, what are you saying?
2: Afternoon, Kistry. Afternoon, Eddie.
0: Oh.
2: Just letting you know, it's Friday. It's Poets Day. And it's 1 o'clock. So just like they say on Top Gun, show me the way home, honey.
0: Oh, I love that, Peter. Right, listen, well, whilst you do make your way home, lucky you at this time on a Friday, don't rub it in too much. I'm going to keep the tunes coming, all right? So make sure you send me the voice notes. I'm loving them. And do you know what? I won't listen to them until we do it together, okay?

0: says we're on S&M, Rihanna. Just want to say, Ria, I don't know what your plans are with Zach, but she did message me saying, can you shout out to Zach? See you soon, babe. I only have a half hour window, though. Lol. What does that mean? History. I mean, can we all be involved in this half-hour window? Anyway, do you know what? Let's just focus on the fact that we're giving away £600,000 today. Focus, Ellie, focus. You could be winning every penny of this cash, all right? You have got to get yourself into the draw. Now, I know it might seem obvious, but I can't send this text for you. You've got to send it yourself. Text cash to 64100. 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You can get 5 entries for a fiver if you text MEGA to 64100. 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You do have to be over 18. If you want to enter online, it's makemeawinner.co.uk. 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Gemma Atkinson could be calling you. 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It's a lot of money. 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

Bob Sinclair. Yeah. On Kiss Street. Love Generation. Deli with you. Well, it's Friday. You know what that means, right? Go on, say it before I say it. We're playing 300 milliseconds. 0333 21 55 55 is the WhatsApp number. If you've just listened to Kistry for the first time thinking, what are they going on about and why are they making that weird sound? We are playing a game called 300 milliseconds, all right? The theory is I play you 300 milliseconds of a tune. It's very, very short. You are meant to know exactly what tune that is within the 300 millisecond clip. Okay, now we're going to test the theory once again as it's Friday and your girl has a PhD in procrastination. I'm taking you down with me, honey. 0333 21 55 55. If you know the name and the artist behind this tune, you have got to message me right now. And if you're really good, you'll send me a voice note of you singing it. Tomothy, you've done well on this one. You've done well. That's it. That's all you're getting. Should I give it to them one more? Why do I always have to give them to them one more time? Okay, fine. Right, this is your last listening of this clip, all right? This is 300 milliseconds. Do you know the name of the tune and the artist behind it? That's it. That's all you're getting. 0333 21 55 55. Get involved right now. 300 milliseconds. Always put up. Oh, there you go. The phone lines are already going. Get yourselves in. Get your answers in. If you're a real Kistry head, you will know exactly what tune that is. It's a good clip, though. Here's Ashanti for you on Kistry this afternoon.

It's not easy, contrary to what some of you are saying. It's not easy because I've had a lot of wrong answers here and I can't even make sense of some of them. 300 milliseconds is a game that we're playing on Kistry right now. 0333 21 55 55 is the number. Can you guess what this tune is? Oh, that's it. That's all you're getting. 0333 21 55 55 on the WhatsApp number. Like I said, if you're really good, you'll sing it to me.

0: 300 milliseconds. Our Friday vibes, our Friday game. It's so much fun, isn't it? Right, loads of you are getting this wrong, though. I'm not going to lie to you. Claire says, Shanks and Bigfoot. Chocolate Boy. It's not even a song. It's not even a song, Claire. It's not even a song. Also, I don't know what this Chocolate Boy situation is about, because Bo has also said Chocolate Boy. That is not a tune. Thank you very much. Demi says Temperature, Sean Paul. Incorrect. It's not that either. This one I'm loving. Matt says, no, I can't. I know it, but my brain isn't computing enough to play the rest of it for me. I'm not playing the rest of it for you, Matt, all right? You're going to have to stick around and hear what the answer is. But if you do want to get involved, what is this tune? That's it. That's all you're getting. Hit me up on the WhatsApp number now.
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20: 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Finally, we are getting closer to revealing the tune behind the 300 millisecond clip because you lot have been cracking me up. I cannot wait to get it on for you. Right, let's get into this first, though. It's Jay Sean on Kistory.
21: 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Baby.

0: Listen, finally, we are getting into the result of 300 milliseconds. Who's on the phone?
1: Hello.
0: Jason, hi. It's Ellie from Kistry.
1: Hi.
0: Jason, why do you sound so professional? Are you at work?
1: I'm just stepping outside now.
0: So I love the fact that you're at work and you're getting involved in 300 milliseconds.
1: Yep.
0: Jason, listen, you've got a big, big responsibility on your shoulders today, mate. You are going to be the person that tells the country what you think the track behind 300 milliseconds is. Are you ready for this responsibility, Jason?
1: Yeah, ready.
0: All right, this is the tune. There you go, that's it, that's all you're getting. What is that?
1: It's Pump Up the Jam by Technotronic, released in 1989.
0: Wow! Go on, Jason! You even gave us a date! Can you do me a favour, though, before you go?
1: Yeah.
0: Can you introduce the song in your least professional self, like you're actually going to take my job right here on Kistry?
1: Okay, coming to you now. Pump Up the Jam by Technotronic. Pump it up.
0: Yeah, that's right. Pump it up. Thank you, Jason.
2: Pump up the jam, pump it up while your feet are stumping. And the jam is pumping. Look ahead, the crowd is jumping. Pump it up a little.

0: that was so much fun. That was so much fun. But do you know my favourite bit of all of it is how many voice notes you lot sent me of you actually singing this tune. Some of the lyric choices are questionable, I'm not going to lie. What did somebody say there, Tomothy?
1: Something about their feet.
0: Something about their feet. Resting their feet, soaking their feet. Something about their feet. Having a pedicure at this point. Right, do you want to hear this?
2: Pump up the jam. Pump it up while your feet are stomping. It's Pump Up the Jam by Technotronic.
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6: Is it pump up the jam, pump it up, why your feet are
0: it
6: so
0: is.
6: Big? Dun, dun, dun, dun, dun,
0: why your feet are so big?
6: Yeah, you know the one?
7: Pump up the jam, pump it up, why your feet are stumping.
0: Honestly, you guys made my day. That was C, Billy, Ellie, Gary as well, Georgie, Dan. So many of you got involved. I love 300 milliseconds and I love you. I know. Might be a bit too soon to say, but I do.

0: weekend on Kiss Tree. Massive old school and anthems, my friend. Loads of shouts still coming in. 0333 21 55 55 on the WhatsApp number. Carl says, can I get a shout out to James at Hot Golf? There you go, James. There's your shout out, mate. Also, Jude, what are you saying?
1: Hey there, it's Jude from Bournemouth. Just wanted to shout out Freddie, who's currently hungover at work. Hoping he can recover soon so we can get back on it tonight.
0: Get back on it tonight. Listen, Freddie, you better hurry up, mate, because Jude is on one. Dizzy Rascal's on the way up next.
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0: Reese, hi, it's Ellie.
1: Hi, Ellie.
0: How are you?
1: I'm not too bad, yourself?
0: Yeah, I'm great, thank you. I'm about to tell everyone how they can win £600,000 today. Have you entered the draw?
1: No, we haven't.
2: Yeah, we
0: what?
2: Have.
1: Oh, without.
0: Oh, okay, good. Somebody's got sense in that household. Or are you at work today, Reese?
1: We are at work.
0: Are you at work? Okay, well, listen, if you actually did win, once you enter, the £600,000 in a matter of hours from now, can you just tell me what you'd spend it on?
1: House.
0: A house. What's it say in bedrooms, bathrooms? Has it got a pool? What's the vibe?
1: It's bedrooms. It's got a pool, a hot tub.
0: What?
1: Four bathrooms.
0: Oh, my goodness. Are you getting excited about the thought that this house could actually be yours?
1: I am. Yes.
0: All right, Reese. Well, thank you for taking my phone call. Clearly, you're procrastinating like I am today.
1: We're excited, that's why.
0: Oh, I love that. So I'm going to tell you how you could be winning £600,000 today. If you're like Reese and you've got in the draw or you haven't got in the draw yet, whatever it is, I have got the details for you, okay? So stick around to hear them. We are giving away £600,000 today.

0: Destiny's Child, Bills, Bills, Bills. Pay my bills. On Kiss 3. Pay my telephone bills. Pay my automobile. Actually, it was £600,000. 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History. All you need to do is send that text. Do it right now. If you've got your phone in your hand, it's even quicker. All right, text cash to 64100. It'll cost you £2.50. Or you can get 5 entries for a fiver if you text mega to 64100. Standard network rate supply. You've got to be over 18, all right? You can enter online, makemeawinner.co.uk. You'll also find the phone entry details and all the rules for this network competition there too. Lines close 5 p.m. today. Look at the time. You do not have long. Gemma Atkinson could be calling you. And if she does, guess what? You win every penny of that £600,000 that is sitting in a bank account somewhere right now, bored out of its brain cells. It gets paid straight into your account after that call. So send the text, cash to 64100. Eminem's on the way up next. Make me a winner.
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0: Rule Case, living it up on this Friday afternoon, because we can. Telly with you on Kiss 3. And funny enough, I have the truth according to me.
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2: Kiss 3.
0: Right, are you ready for this one? Do me a favour. Actually, Tomothy, do me a favour. Get your phone out.
3: Yeah.
0: And go and search your screen time, okay? I've got mine ready over here. Now, apparently, one in 10 of us have missed a once-in-a-lifetime moment because we have been on our phones. And I just want to prove that, okay, right now, to see out of me and you, Tomothy, and I want you to do it as well, out of us three, who is more likely to have missed a really important moment today based on our screen times? Go on, show me yours. One, two, three. I am embarrassing.
3: 9 hours, 16 minutes.
0: I am so embarrassing. How have I been on my phone for 9 hours and 16 minutes? I barely even held this thing in my hand today. What's yours?
3: 5.5 hours.
0: 5.5 hours. I need you to go and search your screen time right now, because obviously we know that I am the person that is missing really important moments. Like, people are actually admitting to this. You know, they've missed the exchanging of rings at weddings, candles being blown out at birthdays, all because they're actually getting their phones out. But seemingly, my phone hasn't left my hand. Well, that's very highly embarrassing, isn't it? Go on, if you want to, you can WhatsApp me on 033-33-215555. See if you can beat my screen time. Although that's not even a good thing. 9 hours and 16.

0: I can't even speak. Alfie. So he sent me a picture of his screen time. Mine was what? 9.5 hours. Alfie just sent me a picture of his being like, beat you. 11 hours, 56 minutes. Alfie, should we just put each other in the bin at this point? Because I think we deserve it. He did say, I am an Amazon driver, Ellie. I refuse to use my phone after the shift. That's not what that's saying, mate. No way. No way. I challenge you. Eric Prydz up next on Kiss 3.
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It's Ellie with you on Kiss 3. I'm still getting more screen time sent to me, by the way. How are they going? Higher and higher. Stop it. Shouts to you, Paul, from Liverpool. Right, stick around. I have got loads more on the way. Craig David's loaded up, ready to go. This one, though. Should we just start Friday party vibes early? Kiss 3.

Sally with you on Kiss 3. This is your first time here hanging out. Hello. Hi. I'm your regular Friday girl. We just enjoy it, mate. We enjoy it. We enjoy each other's company, listening to all of these banging tunes. The old school anthems, 24/7. That is what it is all about. Especially like this. Oh, bit of Express. 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What a banging old school anthem this is. Sally.

0: fully sunshine outside. It's not. Don't look outside. It's Ellie with you, though. Shouts to you, Kerry. She says, Ellie, please can you give a shout out to Natalie, Sue, Kerry, and Winnie with the yellow hair. 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That's a bit like a Beyonce saying, what was it? 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Well, that's Winnie today, but the yellow hair. You know where I'm going with this. Mary J. Blige is up next.
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If you've ever wondered, why didn't Stardust make more tunes like this? It's a banger. Well, I'm going to teach you something on this fine Friday afternoon. Right, it's a secret. Don't tell anyone else. Stardust was actually one member of Daft Punk under a different name. I know, shock horror. Well, there you go. Every time you listen to it now, or if you're ever in a pub quiz, and that seems to be the question that gets you that golden pot at the end of it, you can thank me. Right, stick around. I've got DJ Fresh on the way.

0: dust on Kiss 3. I'd say £600,000 is pretty gold dust sort of money if you ask me. Kiss 3. Every single penny of this cash could be yours. 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I need you to get yourself into the draw. 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You'll also find the phone entry details and all the rules for this network competition there too. Lines close, like I said, 5pm today. Gemma Atkinson could be calling you. 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Cardinal Official is up next.
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am about to press play on Mystique. All right, this song feels pretty apt for this week. One Night Stand. Oh my goodness, there's been so much drama around this. They got back together, sold out Wembley Arena. Then, apparently, allegedly, they broke up. And I saw Sabrina, one of Mystique, the other day on the telly, basically saying it was a one-night stand, it's not that deep. It's now starting to feel like a one-night stand, I'm not going to lie. Even I feel offended. It's Mystique. It's a one-night stand.

0: Who is up next. Bit of Bam Bam and Street Boy. Absolutely. And guess who you're going to be hearing with them, I'm sure? My Tomothy. You're going to be heading over there, aren't you?
1: Yeah.
0: Oh, that's a bit of fun, isn't it? Well, the boys are up next right here on Kistry. They're also going to get you into the draw to win a whole heap of cash. £600,000. Thank you very much.
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0: Tom on Kistery. Because Street Boy hasn't shown up. If he's not going to show up, it ain't his show anymore, right?
1: Yeah, I think it's fair game that I'm taking this now.
2: I got a note from Street. He's gone, I'm listening on hospital Wi-Fi. I don't know what... he's told me why he's going in, and I don't know what it is. It's nothing major, but he's going to be out of there in about half an hour.
1: Yeah.
2: So he's gonna whip home, and he's going to get on air from home, apparently. Just to be clear, this is not the Bam and Tom show. I will kick someone's ass if you carry on like that.
1: What? You haven't...

0: Here we go. Big stack of money, £600,000. Change your life. Will be in your bank account in just over an hour if you win this thing. We're going to close the lines at 5 p.m. So TikTok, less than an hour to go. If you do win, you will win every single penny. There's no sharing. There's no rollover on this thing. It's a guaranteed giveaway today. There's no tax as well. So if you do get that call, make sure you answer. And like literally right after, we'll transfer the money. It'll be spending ready for the pub tonight. All right, Street Boy is not here. Welcome to the Bam and Tom Show. Here is Tom with details on how to enter.
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0: 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Do it right now if you're going to be in it. 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

0: 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Hey, Tom.
1: Hi.
0: You're doing a cracking job there, mate.
2: Cheers, mate. Thank you. Cracking job. I'm a bit nervous.
0: We got Aaron sent us he's redesigned the logo. I think he might have used AI, but that doesn't matter. It's not about how you do it. It's what he's done. It looks amazing. It says Kistery, new and improved, Bam and Tom.
2: Yeah, come on.
0: Perfect. Rob's going to be loving this. So he should be here soon. Mate, we got voice notes, right?
2: Yes, we do.
0: Go on, then.
3: Hello, boys. I'm so sorry, Tom, this next comment is no offence to you whatsoever, but I think we should bring back Street Boy. Bring him back.
0: Yeah. He's on. I think he might be on the way back. I've just got a voice note. Are you ready for this?
2: Yeah.
0: Okay, hang on. I don't know if it'll live. You'll hear it, okay, but...
4: I was not expecting that. The doctor just stuck his finger up my butt.
0: So, I don't know what's going on with Street. I don't know what he's getting done there, but it's he's obviously... He's having a good time with it.

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0: History.
2: Dude, you have Street Boy's out of the hospital now, and he's heading back to his house. He's going to come on the air from his house. He's going to want his show back, Tom. He's going to want his show. You've got to fight for it. You've got to fight for it.
3: Bam and Street Boy.
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0: Less than 10 minutes to go. It's the exciting bit. We're going to close the lines. We're going to select someone at random. And we're going to make a call. If you enter right now, it might not even be worth you putting your phone back down. Because it's going to ring soon enough for the winner. And if it's you, and if you answer, that £600,000 tax-free will be spending ready in your bank account inside of like an hour, an hour and a half, something like however long it takes the banks to do their thing. We're going to make that call and then we're going to send the money and that's it. Every single penny spending ready. Here's how to enter. Good luck.
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16: £10 million worth of ketamine has been found by police in Pontefract in Yorkshire. 20 black bin bags of the drug were seized in raids earlier, but it's apparently only the second biggest haul ever found in the UK. An anonymous woman who accused Jay-Z of sexual assault dropped her claims against him. Rolling Stone magazine says she wrote a 12-page document stating she never met or spoke to the rapper, whose real name is Sean Carter. Her lawyer says she made a mistake identifying him. The Premier League's insisting an investigation into breaches of their financial rules by Man City is still ongoing after reports they've been found guilty. In 2023, the club were charged with breaking the rules more than 100 times. A far-right activist is going to stay in prison till he goes on trial after being filmed appearing to slash at a boat in the Channel which had a rescue worker on board. Daniel Thomas, who's known to followers as Danny Tomo, pleaded not guilty in court earlier but was refused bail. And back to sport, where Northern Ireland begin their Nations League campaign against Georgia this evening. They're also in a group with Hungary and Ukraine. Keep up to date with everything KISS. Just find us on socials. I'm Ellie Kumar.
3: Back once again. Guess who's back? Bam Bam and Street Boy.
0: Okay. This is history. Looking at the clock, it's nearly 5 o'clock, right?
1: Yeah, it is.
0: I think I'm calling it. It's the weekend!
3: Woo! Baby.
0: History. Let's go!

0: the new and improved Bam and Tom show on Kistery because Street Boy disappeared. So he's not here. So what are you going to do? About half an hour ago, we got this voice note from Street Boy.
1: I was not expecting that. The doctor just stuck his finger up me back.
0: Street Boy! Brother!
2: Mate! Come on!
0: You were not expecting that. What was that? Why was that?
3: Well, I was only going to get my eyes checked. No, I'm joking. I found a couple of lumps on my nuts, didn't I? So
0: Doing
3: the tests.
0: Right. That's what that one was.
3: Yeah, so, and he just thought, well, we're here, do you want me to check it? And I was like, oh, mate, but you got to do it, haven't you?
0: You've got to do it. You're doing the right thing. How far away are you from your house? Because you could jump in your little studio there and try to get your show back off Tom, but I don't think Tom's going to give it up too easy, man.
2: I'm not going to.
3: No, well, two things. I'm about 10 minutes from home.
0: Uh-huh.
3: But I've realised all these years we've been on the radio, we're getting it wrong, man. We've got to do it from our cars in future with the windows down and vibing to the tunes. It's brilliant.
0: I like that idea.
3: The sun's shining through the window. Mate, you're sounding great. The tunes are sounding great, but Tommy's rubbish.

0: Oh, man, Van Buren. This is what it feels like. Monday through Friday from 4 p.m. Bam and Street. Sorry, Bam and Tom on Kistery. Right. Be right back.
1: Bam Bam and Street Boy.
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2: History.
3: It's about that time, y'all. Rough Riders. You know, Teflon.

0: Yeah?
1: That is a spookily good posh old lady voice that you can do there.
2: What, this one?
1: do a bit of it. Let me hear a bit.
2: Hello, dearie. How are you?
1: And it does sound kind of female. Keep going.
2: I really love Kistry, and I just love the tunes that we play.
1: Spooky.
2: Like Dr. Spooky. Dre, Snoop Dogg, and Nate
1: I believe
2: Dogg.
1: You are a posh old lady.
2: The
1: right,
2: next
1: Dre,
2: episode.
1: Steve, next episode.

0: history.
1: Come on.
2: Wait. You idiots.
0: What?
2: You idiots. You know I'm home now.
1: Oh.
0: I think, Tom's he's having a cracking time, mate.
1: He's having a good time.
0: He's doing a good job as well, man.
1: Thank you.
2: All right, let's put it this way. Tom or me, what do you want?
0: I'm going to have to go Tom, mate.
1: Oh, yes.
2: Okay, I'll see you later. Yeah.
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0: 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Over to Gemma Atkinson, who's making the call. History.
1: Okay, happy Friday, everyone. 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
2: Hello.
1: Hello, my name's Gemma Atkinson.
2: Oh, hi.
1: Hi. What's your name?
2: It's Ruth.
1: Hi, Ruth. Would you have any idea why I might be calling you?
2: Is this real?
1: It is real, Ruth. You've got £600,000.
2: Oh, my God, you are kidding me.
1: I'm not kidding you. Congratulations.
2: Oh, my word. This is unbelievable. I'm lost for words.
1: £600,000 on its way to you within the hour, Ruth.
2: Oh, I'm actually shaken.
1: Oh, who are you with, Ruth?
2: Oh, my family, my husband and my sons.
1: How old are your sons?
2: Teenagers.
1: Oh, brilliant. So, a lot of spending?
2: Completely and utterly. I'm in shock.
1: Do you want to tell them the news or can they already hear me?
2: I'll put you on speaker.
1: Hi, can all of Ruth's family hear me?
3: Yeah.
1: Yeah, I'm just ringing to say congratulations to you all. You've won £600,000.
2: Oh, my God. I don't even know what to say. We're, like, completely in shock. Oh, my husband's in tears.
1: Oh, what's he called?
2: Mike.
1: Oh, are you okay, Mike?
2: Yeah, he's just in shock. He's due to go to work on a night shift soon, so This is life-changing.
3: Sorry, can I just buzz in? I'm it's actually my birthday on Monday, so this is like the best birthday present ever.
1: Oh, happy birthday for Monday.
3: Your dream is something like this and you never think it's going to happen.
1: So what do you think? I mean, obviously you're pretty shocked, but like what are you thinking top of your head? Are you thinking, you know, mortgages, holidays?
2: The family, the house really needs major, like, updating. My husband can retire. Just absolutely life-changing.
1: I love that. Mike, he can retire. He doesn't have to go to work on a night shift anymore.
3: I've got 4 years left on the railway. Mm. And I was saying, my pension's not enough to cover it. So I'd have to, work till I'm 67. But now I can actually retire.
2: Thank you more than anything. Unbelievable.
1: Well, that was it. £600,000 gone to Ruth and Mike. But keep listening to find out how you can win a life-changing... It's gone up again. £700,000 next week.

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0: Be right back.
2: Hold up. Bam Bam and Street Boy on Kistery. Vibing through the afternoon with KFC. 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
18: This is Kistery.
19: A woman who identified Jay-Z of sexual assault is dropping all her claims about him, with her lawyers saying she identified him by mistake. Rolling Stone magazine says the woman, who's staying anonymous, wrote 12 pages of documents where she says she never actually met or spoke to the rapper, whose real name is Sean Carter. Police raids in Pontefract in West Yorkshire have found around £10 million worth of ketamine stuffed inside 20 black bin bags. It's apparently only the second biggest single haul of the drug ever found in the UK, though. The Premier League say they're not going to comment on reports Man City have been found guilty of over 100 alleged breaches of their financial rules. The club were charged following an investigation into alleged rule-breaking between 2009 and 2018. Jude Bellingham's been voted England's Player of the Year for the second time in a row after scoring 7 goals at the World Cup. Only Messi and Kylian Mbappe scored more. And Noah Kahan's new song is going to lead the soundtrack for the next Hunger Games film. Draw You Out drops next week before Sunrise on the Reaping is out in November. Keep up to date with everything Kiss. Just find us on socials. I'm Ellie Kumar.
2: Back once again.
1: We're going to have a problem here.
2: Bam Bam and Street Boy.
18: This is Kissery.
0: You know, normally with that Make Me a Winner thing, I predict if you win that you will cry at some point before midnight on Sunday. It'll hit you. Yeah. How life-changing that thing is. And then you'll just cry. And so Ruth just won £600,000. She sticks it on loudspeaker. Her husband's there. I think his name was Mike.
15: Yeah.
0: Anyway. And he just started crying instantly.
15: Yeah.
0: That's brilliant. I think that's got to be a record.
18: History.
0: Changing your life. The money's gone up. We'll explain how to enter. You could win this time next week. Explain that soon on Kiss 3.

0: right, Rob. Bam, it's getting old. And Street
1: Boy. History. All right, so Street Boy was not here for the start of the show today because he had a hospital appointment. But then the hospital's half an hour from your house, about something like that, with the traffic.
2: Roughly, yeah.
1: And so then on the drive back to your house, because you're in your home studio at the moment, and on the drive back to that, you were just apparently listening to the show and loving it, right?
2: Mate, it was so good. The sun was beaming through the window. The side window was down. The tunes were on. It was all sounding great until Tom piped up.
1: Oh! So good vibes.
3: Sun called for. No.
2: I tell you what.
1: Say, they should rig our cars with mics and we just do the show from cars.
2: All these years we've been coming into the studio, getting on a train, into London, all of that. We just need to be in our cars, man.
1: Yeah, cool.
2: Sounds so good.
1: Dude, you've got another completely unassociated hospital thing on Tuesday because you're having an injection into your back that they're going to sedate you for, but you want to do the same thing again. You want to, because it's like 4-ish in the afternoon, so you want to go back home, get back on the air. You're going to do that again on Tuesday is the plan.
2: Well, if I can, yeah.
1: See, here's my worry about this, right?
2: Hmm.
1: Sedation will kind of remove your filter. Which we already know isn't very good.
2: Well, it'd be fun, right?
3: No.
1: Well, no, my fear, mate, is that Ofcom, right, the radio station can't put you on the air knowing that you're always only like a sliver away from like saying something you shouldn't. But if you've had sedation, then you're going to be on the radio, mate, like you're drunk.
2: I think we should do it and run a book on when something funny might pop out of your mouth, you know?
1: Mate, I mean, it's up to them. It's up to the boss. But, I'm troubled.

0: got ourselves a weekend.
1: Yes.
0: It's Friday.
1: Woo!
0: Thanks for choosing Kistery. Fat Boy Slim. 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Be right back.
2: Bam Bam and Street Boy.
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0: home on Kistery.
1: How long are you on Kistery?
0: Oh, mate, you're right. Welcome back.
1: Yeah, thank you. You
0: weren't here for, like, the first nearly 2 hours of the show.
1: Yeah, it wasn't. It was the first hour and a bit.
0: Okay, mate, it was way beyond an hour and a half. It was, like, an hour. Anyway, point is this, mate. I've done at least half the show without you. And so the way I figure it is that you now owe me half a show. Now, listen, we can settle up in two ways. I can either leg it now and do a weekend, right? I could just, like, be gone and then you've got the rest of this. Mm. Just half an hour. Or you could just, I don't know, give me half your show fee. So it's your call, buddy.
1: Oh, shut up, man.
0: Which one do you want? Which way do you want to take it? It's fair.
1: No, it's only fun when we're together.
0: I've been watching Mobland. So Gentlemen season 2 came out, right? And that is just epic. It starts a bit, I don't know, I wasn't taken with the first episode of season 2. I thought, oh no, they've blown it here. But no, it is just awesome. It's so awesome. If you haven't started on The Gentleman at all, which, Tom, I know you haven't even seen it, right?
2: I've just started. So I started episode 1 last night.
0: Season 1, episode 1?
2: Oh, my God, yeah, it's so good.
0: Great show.
2: Just so good.
0: Great cast, great storytelling, great acting, great directing. Guy Ritchie is a genius. It's a cracking show.
1: I don't know why you don't like it. I mean, you should
0: shut up. Amazing. Here's the thing, right? So I've seen season 1, season 2, Gentlemen, absolute 10 out of 10. Brilliant show. So then I jump into Mobland, right? Which again is Guy Ritchie. There's a lot of Guy Ritchie around. Dive into Mobland, season 2, episode 1. Season 1 was amazing. Season 2, episode 1. Watch that. Brilliant. And then it ends. And now there's no more.
1: What? Oh, I hate that.
0: Me too, man.
1: Oh, it's doing that. Drop them all, man.
0: They haven't done that with Mobland. Gentlemen, you're golden. But Mobland, you got to wait. So, I don't know now. I think I'm just going to sit it out till it's all there.

0: Tori Amos, Professional Widow, on the Bam and Tom show.
1: Come on.
2: Oh, Tom, mate.
0: I'm kissing you. You're out there, Rob? What's up, Street? Yeah. Well, mate, if you show up for work on time, we wouldn't get into this place, would we?
2: I was getting me nuts checked.
0: Okay. I'll take that excuse. Kiss what a picture. Listen, earlier on, Ruth from Crosby in Liverpool, latest winner, she bagged £600,000. She lives with her husband, Mike. Mike started crying, like he heard that Ruth stuck it on loudspeaker, and Mike just instantly, boom, he doesn't have to work anymore. It's amazing. His birthday's on Monday. What a present. So, here's the thing. Sorry, Ruth. £600,000, just not cutting it. £700,000 next Friday. You could win that money. It would be in your bank right now, this time next week, if you win. Here's how to enter.
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0: Guys, you've got to... 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

0: to Bam and Street.
1: Oh, at last.
0: Tom, producer Tom's not here next week. He's going on a Sten do. Yes. What is a Sten do?
2: So it's like a stag and hen do combined.
0: Combined together? That's breaking the rules, man.
2: I don't know. I've never been on either. So, like, for me, it's the first of its kind.
0: Stag and hen is a Sten. Gen Z have invented the Sten do.
2: Yeah.
1: I'd never even heard of it.
0: Well, it's a thing. Apparently, Tom's going to do it. So it's like a party.
2: I'll let you know how it goes.
0: It's a party for the bride with boys and girls together.
1: No, it's got wrong written all over it.
0: Hasn't it? It's weird. You crazy kids. Mark Morrison, Return of the Mac.
1: Tune.
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20: 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I was looking forward to this matchup, but no one's enjoying this game, Clive. Unbelievable!
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Come say hi on the socials at YBoysOfficial and at PlayKiss. 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Let me know what you're up to on Instagram or Facebook or TikTok. Whatever you like. 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

0: Way. Underneath us, the sound of New Eurekan Soul, Runaway. Before this, played you 24-hour experience, Not Gonna Let Ya. Also played that tough jam, Feel My Heart. And before that, played you Sean Escoffrey, Days Like This, one of my favourite tracks of all time. And don't go anywhere, I'm back on the other side and I've got a massive tune on the way from Todd Edwards. It's Scott Garcia, it's your Friday Night History.
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1: 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History.
0: Back inside, it's me, Scott Garcia. It's your massive Friday Night History. Loads of big tunes coming up. If you love your house and garage, you are in the right place. I'll also be letting you know where you can catch me out about in Clubland this weekend. Some big events going down on Saturday night. So make sure

catch me over there at the Golden Crane in Romford, Upminster, for an event called Golden Garage. I'll be there with MC Vapor and the gang. Loads of big live PAs there, and there are a handful of tickets left for that. We are down to the door allocation, so if you do want to get a ticket,

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